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3: Internet tank SKK, can you check out?
0: 19-0.
3: Be two last, first last of Paulino, Paul Adam Union, Lincoln, Ida, Nora, Adam. Second last of Flores, Common. First of Alejandro, and he'll be 18 years old. I think he's born in June. No English.
0: Crazy Dad, 79.

0: And Cascade Henry 19.
1: 19, go ahead.
0: He's IndyCAD with an address off of Produce Lane, not returning with the driver's license.
1: 19, copy. Does he have any information in the system, DOL?
0: Negative.
1: Copy, can you send me his name?
0: Abram, 710.

0: Harry 7, Harry 19. Do you need a second down there?
1: Nah, I think I'll be okay.
0: Reese?
1: Unless you speak mixed echo.
2: Union 27 Cascade.
0: Axon?
3: Union 27.
1: Not mixed echo. I'm out of service.
0: Reese?
3: 7210.

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1: Cascade X-ray 48, case number 13022.
0: Read it.
1: That's 7012.

5716. Good. I spoke with 17 about that call. I'm going to follow up on it. I'm aware.

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2: Can I get my case number?
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medic 18-19-612-814-19, battalion 6 of Charlie Little, sick person on tax 3 at 9440 Old Highway 99 North. Medic 18-19-612-814-19, battalion 6 of Charlie, sick person on tax 3 at the Cook Road Shell, 9440 Old Highway 99 North, cross of Cook Road and Dalstead, for a 1-year-old who struck their head on Wednesday, now experiencing fever and reduced appetite. Gestate clear, 1625.

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0: 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Can you show me clear, two car reportable, non-injury?
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1: 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He's a respondent, with Jason West being the petitioner. Did a domestic violence no contact order.
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It's en route to the Alpha Fall at 1911 Windsor Drive. Crosses Forest Ridge Place at Forest Drive with an 87-year-old male slipped to the ground and requesting help back up. Cascade clear, 1740.

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0: 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Was the suspect driving or walking?
1: I'll check with my call taker. He left on foot.
0: Received. Break 5716. Do you want me to head that way?
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3: 355 Cascade, you decided that to be?
2: I prefer men for the details to be just west of East College and North Martin. We're going to be searching for an aid for a subject that was seen stumbling around in the grass on the south side of the roadway. And it appears now there should be a pocket knife in his pants pocket this time.
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0: 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I have a name number for the suspect.
1: Med 119-131, respond TAC 3 for a Charlie sick person. East College Way and North Martin Road. Med 119-131, respond TAC 3 for a Charlie sick person. East College Way and North Martin Road, just west of the intersection, for a 35-year-old male, possibly intoxicated, on the side of the road. Cascade clear, 1749.

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0: Can you head to a domestic on Morford Road? I'm delayed because of a vehicle issue.
1: Abram.
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4: 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Number 2 at Cascade.
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1: Go ahead.
0: The Chevron 1336 South Burlington Boulevard, the RP is wanting removal of a female that came in and hid in the restroom. Says that she looks like she's avoiding someone she came in with.
1: Received.
0: 70 with divorce.

0: seem to be avoiding was a white male in his 20s who was standing on the corner and has since left. The female described to be in her 20s as well, wearing a red headscarf. It sounds like she's now left the building and is heading toward Taco Bell. I'll verify if they're still looking for response.
1: Received.
0: And Cascade 120, they are looking for trespass of this female as she's looking.
1: Received.

0: Counselor 315, can I advise you of a pending grace call?
1: Go ahead.
0: It's an animal problem for some underground apartments in the area. It's 1630 North 26th Street. It's a white chihuahua that was tied to a bus stop post in front of the building.
1: Where is it?
0: 1787.

Medic 19, 5511, 5512, Battalion 55, respond, tax beep for a Bravo MBA, direct 20 in Reedy Lane. Medic 19, 5511, 5512, Battalion 55, respond, tax beep for a Bravo MBA, direct 20 in Reedy Lane. For a 63-year-old female out with law who's requesting an evaluation for neck pain after an MBA, tax beep clear, 1757.

0: 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Can you show us en route to that Bravo MVA in place of mid 18-19?
1: Affirm.

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1: Asian 01.
2: 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I'm clear.

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0: First is two-part, last of Lewis Lubrick, first of Billy, and the second will be Seth Caldwell.
1: Check it out.
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1: I got you.

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1: Go ahead.
0: Catalyst Revox Pressure, some person, conditions of release, and driver's not license eligible, and clear for traffic on the call block.
1: Go ahead.
0: Multiple catalytic reflexa, knife in person, convicted felon, gun restriction, assault to a police, and then driver's abuse, not licensed but eligible, Mount Vernon.
1: Reese, they're separated and she just didn't want to talk to him. All units are clear.
0: 1804.

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1: 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Status 4, aids transporting.
0: Copy.

0: 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You guys can cancel. We're going to work on a refusal. 8-18-19 copies. Thank you, battalion 55.
1: Cascade copies as well. 1807.

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1: Go ahead.
0: Originally addressed for northbound interstate East Kincaid Street, your RP is intentionally following a white Nissan Frontier that appears to be a possible DUI. They're swerving with speed issues. It looks like they're mapping East Skagit and South 10th at this point.
1: 36.
0: 1826.
1: QA, copy.

0: Okay.
1: Computer's down. What was the description of the vehicle?
0: It's a white Nissan Frontier. It's going to have tinted windows and a possible male driver. The partial plate begins with 2 David David, possibly. And your RP's following behind in a black Kia Optima. I've got them plotting now, southbound Broad Street, south 15th, approaching East Gadget.
1: Very good.
0: 800 West.

0: Cascade is running unit. The RP is mapping southbound, east section, south 15th. They're going pretty fast. Looks like eastbound, correction, westbound on Bernie Street, possibly.
1: 3-8 Cascade, if they're going fast, tell them to stop following, please.
0: 1825.

0: Southgate, Sonia. I've got the mapping northbound South 13th from East Hazel approaching East Section again.
1: Appreciate it.

0: Cascaders 20 is the traffic in force. We have them lasting northbound from South 13th and East section. They believe the area of 15th is the last direction they gave us. We did tell them three times to stop on link.
1: Received. I'm in that area currently, not seeing them.
2: Five, 5538.
1: 38.
2: Just spoke with RP. She's no longer following. They last saw him at 15th and Hazel, per the common.
1: Copy.

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31 with Spontac, 3 for Charlie Syncope, 312 South 25th Street, cross of East Montgomery Street and East Carpenter Street, for a 21-year-old male, conscious breathing, who previously fainted and hit his head. Cascade clear, 1829.

Med 1896, 12 Battalion 6, respond test 3 for adult difficulty breathing, 16831 Gailey Drive. Med 1896, 12 Battalion 6, respond test 3 for adult difficulty breathing, 16831 Gailey Drive. Crossroad of Gold Drive and Maple Crest Drive for a 63-year-old female with difficulty breathing. Cascade clear, 1833.

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known, 312 North Skagit Street, across from the address, Crusher Hazel Avenue, Laird Lane. For a 35-year-old male, possibly unconscious in a vehicle, Cascade Clear, 1845.

0: Cascade on 821 for further. It looks like fire nade's going to be headed that way as well. 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He's moving around. 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
1: Med 14, 2911, respond tech 6 for adult unconscious, 911 21st Street. Med 14, 2911, respond tech 6 for adult unconscious, 911 21st Street. Cyber 6 is loading at the nurse's station. Cross-street 2 Queen Avenue Commercial Ave for a 32-year-old female who's disoriented nearly speaks. Cascade clear, 8 minutes.
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0: Subject is declining AAD. Can you show me clear?
1: Received. It sounds like your RP just called back and requesting contact from you, on site contact, but they didn't state where exactly they were.
0: Received.

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Med-119-111, respond TAC 3 for a Alpha Fall, 2610 East Section Street, in number 45. Crusher to South 26th Street and South 25th Street for a 60-year-old male with a ground level fall and a leg injury. Cascade clear, 1900.

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Cascade clear 1900.

0: 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Dispatch us to the where the heart is call and dispatch 129 to East Section Street.
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At 12-8-1319, Battalion 13, respond tact 6 for a Delta 6 person, 422 Umatilla Drive, cross street of Yakima Place and Umatilla Place for a 69-year-old male who's feeling constipated after chemo. Cascade Clear, 1909.

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SI5 5521, respond tech 8 for an Alpha Falls, 918 Presidio Place, Crusher Summers Meadows, Summer Meadows Court, for a 64-year-old male with a ground level fall and a hip injury. Cascade Clear 9010.

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0: 5746. Can you give me a call whenever you get a chance?
1: Also. He's got additional alerts for alcohol and drug user. He's been added in the watch order.
2: I respond TAC 3 for Alpha abdominal pain, 1769 Hillcrest Loop. Med 139, 125, respond TAC 3 for Alpha abdominal pain, 1769 Hillcrest Loop, crushed of 18 feet for a 91-year-old female with abdominal pain and constipation. Cascade clear, 1913. From Cascade.

0: 8-19-5511, respond tag 8 for an Omega overdose, 953 Hodgins Street. 8-19-5511, respond tag 8 for an Omega overdose, 953 Hodgins Street. Crush to Stendhal Street and Stillwater Drive for a 19-year-old female who's requesting an ambulance after smoking too much weed. Cassie, clear 1914. Go ahead.
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0: Cascade Battalion 55.
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0: Just to confirm her location, is she going to be in one of the apartments with a unit number, or is she going to be outside in front of this address?
1: Check me back. Waiting outside for contact.
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1: Patient update, BP 142-98, pulse 120, respiration 18, SPO-298, patient complaining of dizziness, glucose 101, GCS 15, patient complaining of dizziness, we're comfortable with DLS, are you guys wanting to continue?
2: I'll be in the area attempting to locate her.

0: more specifics on location?
1: Negative. 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
0: Received, thank you. I'm going to go check closer to McDonald's.
1: Received.

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0: 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I'm trying to research and see if there's an apartment number or anything else associated to her.
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0: Please.
2: Can you repeat the street name one more time? I'm on 901.
0: Streeter, please.

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0: Myself and 81819 are going to remain on scene for just a couple more minutes in case somebody comes out and flags us down. Otherwise, we have not located anybody yet.
1: Received. I have one more idea that I'm going to be trying to see if I can locate anybody.
2: We contacted the property owner for Kmart, and he said they had a vendor there working on the alarm, so you can clear the call, false alarm.
3: I copy false alarm, 929.
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0: 33, I'm out at the abandoned. It's a 23-foot motorhome. If you can start going through the rotation and see if anybody can take it. All the tires look good.

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1: Med 129, respond TAC 3 for a Bravo Fall, 2120 East Division Street. Med 129, respond TAC 3 for a Bravo Fall, 2120 East Division Street. Room number 214-2 is Life Care, Crusher South Clencher Road and Whittier Drive. For an 83-year-old male, a ground level fall and a head injury. Cascade clear 1935.
0: It is in progress.

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0: Can you start A to head that way and then have them give me a call?
1: Received. Were you able to confirm the address? Which one do you want me to send them to?
0: It is the Denali, second trailer on the left.
1: Thank you.
0: 4-6 Cascade. Looks like 320 Elm Street.
1: Copy.

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Can I see clear 1939?

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0: 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I did not copy who is the staging.
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0: 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I would probably need to meet him there.
1: Check and advise, break, Battalion 85, could you repeat the staging location again?

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0: Boy, North, Cascade, 800, 3-3, 400 block, south of Venture.

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0: I'm en route to the traffic stop, but the Vico in Penn for now.
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0: Cascade, X-ray 46, just for info, you have two good orders between the RP and the mentioned female. They're going in opposite directions and a doctor call.
1: Receive. Just confirming those have been served.
0: I'm editing two different orders. They're both anti-harassment and both have each other, both respondent and protected, and they were served as of 2025.
1: Receive, thank you.

0: 2020 Cascade. I'll have three names to add.
1: Go for it,
0: last phonetically, Frank, Robert, Edward, Tom, Sam, Henry, Edward, Lincoln. First is King, Adam, Nora, Ida, Sam, Henry, Adam, 01-03-95.
1: Your second.
0: The last will be the same, Frank, Robert, Edward, Tom, Sam, Henry, Edward, Lincoln. First to Patrick, 08-27-91.
1: And your third.
0: It's going to be the same last name. First of Hugh, Henry, Union, George, Henry, middle, William, 10-22-22.
1: I have confirmed 19-22-2022.

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0: I'll be transporting to UGH. I'll be quick.
1: 3-2-2011.

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0: I have read back on Patrick and Tanisha Gallagher would be her last name, and I don't have any return for Hugh out of 2022. Everything's captured.
1: Receive. I'm clear.
0: 23.

0: That's good. I carry 285 will be pending removal.
1: 28.
0: It's going to be the Library Commons 208 with Kincaid Street on the fourth level of the parking garage. They're requesting removal of two males that are skateboarding. They appear to be teenage, one with a white shirt, black pants, and one with a black hoodie, black pants.
1: Get her out.

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1: Hey, from.
0: BC break 28, apologies.
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0: I copy.

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1: Go ahead.
0: Charles Robert Frank, 2502. We're 100 block of East College Way in the middle of the road.

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1: Check it in. 3 3 6 15, I'm status 4, and I'm also out with my RO, taking rudder.
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0: Cascade 3 2 8, you got it. Good. RO's license clear and current out of Lacey. 28.
1: Cascade 3 D6 for your driver. 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
0: License clear and current off of South 22nd, please.
1: This is
0: obvious, sir. W3 2026.

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0: 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Can you run the RO, Eric?
1: Affirm, I just ran him. He's clear and current with a motorcycle endorsement out of Mount Vernon.
0: I copy. Does he come back with the CPL? A valid one?
1: I'll have to run specifically for that. Looks like in the name screen it does show a CPL.
0: Where is it?
1: 23, question 20, 32.

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2: Henry, 20 Cascade on it.
0: Henry, 20, go ahead.
2: I'll be on the back of Americold off of Alder, and I got flagged down. I'll be checking the area for a subject.

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0: Repeat, RV's calling, requesting a check on a neighbor. I said River Bend RV number one. We subject might be deceased, but RV also being argumentative, not wanting aid or law enforcement to respond, says the trailer is dark.
1: Received. Are you guys still on the line with him?
0: Affirm.
1: Advise when you're off the line.
0: I copy.

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1: 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You're at 20 intervals lane.
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1: 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For a 20-year-old male who appears unconscious in a vehicle. Cascade clear, 2036.

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2: 62, Cascade.
0: 3, Steve, Chef. And just for information, we're notifying State Patrol as well. 62, go ahead, please.
2: Cascade, Oregon. 95,
0: we're off the line.
2: Star 86, Robert.
1: Cascade, 11,
2: Young. It's going to be at the intersection of State Route 536 and 20 eastbound.
0: 36.

0: 36, can you have status 4 drivers?
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1: 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I'll be clear.

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1: So we're receiving them on the assessor now. Are you okay if I update it to the owner's last name?
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0: 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Do you still want me to see a Snoco as a unit?
1: Is it active?
0: It sounds like the homeowner may have called the RP. We're still trying to get further.
1: Receive. If it's cold, I can handle. 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
0: Copy.
2: 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Three blocks.
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0: 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Traffic stop.
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0: Charles Robert, X-ray. 7298. It's going to be wet Whitmarsh. Direction west Whitmarsh. Just west of Marketplace.

0: That's good, you 46. They don't have anybody in Barrington currently. The closest unit would be 10 miles outside of the city.
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2: Yeah, you can remap it. Thank you. I'll be clear.
0: 2051.

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1: 39, go ahead.
0: DRO 12,
1: 26, 55. Receive, break, 46, are you clear for traffic?
0: Go ahead.
1: DRO's going to have two ATLs out of your office, and driver's clearing current.

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0: Dean's going to have two ATLs out of your office, and Driver's clearing current apartment 14.
1: Okay, thank you.
0: 2052.
1: Train 360, I see it stopping. Boy Paul Victor, 6466.
0: Cascade Union 39, Jarvis.
1: Go ahead.
0: She's going to be clear current corrective lenses, there you go.

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1: Go ahead.
0: I did not have enough to run, but I think I located in CAD. In CAD would be within a quarter
1: mile. Unit 62, Cascade.
0: Cody Street, the license clear and current, the male born in 1987.
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0: 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RP's 30-year-old son is refusing to leave, having mental health issues, and is requesting to be evaluated.
1: Please.
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0: You're on tack 6, can you go again? 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
2: 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Thank you.

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0: Last of Haley.
1: Last of Caldwell, first of Stephanie.
3: Check it out.
2: Check it out. Cascade history 4-6 domestic.
1: 4-6.
2: 1825 East Division Street, Unit 5-307. RP is verbal with their ex-boyfriend at 1 Sanchez, born in 99 at this address.
1: 39 Cascade driver.
2: I can't see the give it back.
1: 4-6.
2: Go ahead.
1: 5-0-06-1771.
2: Hurry.
1: Henry 2 East Cascade. I'll be out with 20.
0: Henry 20, Henry 28, I move to Skagitcoin.
1: I copy.
2: And so does Cascade Break, Henry Cascade really quickly.
0: Henry 20, Cascade, standby.

0: Hey, go ahead.
1: Hey, 28, I'm seeing multiple locals out of your office for a step third resisting arrest, criminal trespass in the first, controlled substance knowledge and possession, and another step third. They're also going to be involved in a no contact order. Protected is going to be Jeffrey Salmon, Melbourne, 1951, and driver's CV's not license eligible with an in-person address.
0: Can you confirm the warrant Zach is going away from the southbound down the Boulder?
1: Stephanie Caldwell is alias for Stephanie Zimmer. What is for drug user? Disability.
0: He's running away from the traffic. I'm not going to be pursuing him, and he's running towards the Tammy Wilson Trail.
1: Copy, he's running away from you, southbound in traffic toward the Tammy Wilson Trail.
0: 22-8, he was
2: advised.
0: He's under
2: arrest. Go ahead. I copy. I don't have eyes on him currently.
1: Your driver is clear, Colonel Cedro.
0: I have eyes on him. He's running down the trail towards the encampment.
2: Entering in there. Copy, I see him now.
0: Received, I'll be headed over there.

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1: 3-9 Cascade, clear.
2: Turn over.
0: Henry 3-2 to Henry 2-0. Do you want me to go to the other side of the freeway?
3: Affirm. If you could just see if he popped out over there, if he had a beanie on, a face mask on, and a bunch of heavier clothing.
0: Got it.
2: Cascade Henry 20. Was forward back available? Be confirmed for 5 locals out of your office. Did you want me to check the Justice Center?
3: I'll be contacted.

0: Henry 5, Henry 20, you say you'll be contacting him?
1: To 5, we'll be trying to contact him. He's likely hiding in a bush somewhere.
0: Breezy, break, 5 Cascade.
2: Go ahead.
0: Is K9 available local? Could they respond to maybe assist with convincing Mr. Haley to come out?
2: I will check in and advise. Break Cascade Henry, is he available for disorder?
1: Henry 18 Cascade, was that for me? Go ahead.
2: 4 Pine Apartments, 175 Pump Drive, VIP please, 6 subjects. They're going to be arguing in the parking lot of the complex. It sounds like they're being associated with a black SUV with a sunshield in the front end.
1: I copy.

0: Southgate, Henry 20. Outside of the existing flashing, what can I advise?
1: 165 minute of emergency assist.
2: What?
1: Hi, we can request 29 the Tammy Wilson Memorial Trail subject hiding in the bushes. They advise they have PC also with the warrant.
2: Receive it, proof.
1: Receive, Brave. Cascade Union 33, did you copy?
2: Are you now?
1: Total 10. Cascade Henry 5, Union 33 will be en route for K9.

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0: 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Blue Chevy Silverado. It's going to be Pacific Place in Riverside.
1: Richard, turn around.
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0: Charles 25678 X-ray. Would be at Mountain Lake Pizza.
1: You were covering location.
0: Mountain Mike Pizza.
1: Easy break. If there was a Burlington unit, go ahead.
2: In 6-2 Cascade, traffic stop.
1: Go ahead.
2: I'm John Victor. 3889.
3: 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Henry 20 with the new battery.
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0: Charles William Victor 6621 Francis Francis.
1: Thank you, Tom Buddy.
0: Charles Henry 3824. And I'll be out with three vehicles northwest corner of the parking lot.
1: I copy and I brief back on a 2003 Nissan Murano.
0: Go ahead.
1: Okay, this is Bar 427-2023, Chester Love Delion, as well as Bar Way, Tudra.
0: Copy.
1: 2115.
0: Henry, 18, another plate when you're ready.
1: 18.
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2: 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Can you run the RO, Kevin?
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0: Delta, Canada, brake test. 218,
1: I read back on a BMW.
0: Go ahead.
1: It's clear current to Melissa Allen, North Township.
0: Copy, and one more license plate.
1: Go ahead.
0: Charles Union Henry, 9382.
1: Breathe in.

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1: Go ahead.
0: He's going to turn out an upper. He's
2: super traffic on your RO.
1: Go ahead.
2: He's protected in a protection order. Number 17 respondent, Robert Matthews, male, born 1944. And then there's an additional, the driver will be the respondent in a no contact order, protected as Stephen Connolly, male, born 1963. Your driver is going to be licensed clear and current with the West Rio Vista Avenue address in Burlington.
1: Perfect.
0: Cascade Henry 18 and 3 back on a 2014 Ford Expedition.
1: Go ahead.
0: Clear current William McComas, South 6, Mount Vernon.
1: I copy, thank you.
0: Cascade Henry 32 for an alarm.
1: Go with the details.
0: The 18T1827 South Burlington Boulevard. It's for the front left door at 2112. They're dispatched first.
1: Received. I'm out with Henry 20 and 28.
0: Received on Marquez Central.

Individuals associated with the vehicle didn't want to speak with me and walked off. You can show me clear.

0: Henry 20, Kathy, fight and advise the canines here, dogs out.
1: Multiple units, you recovered, Henry 20, if you could try again.
2: 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Henry 20 was advising that the canine is out.
1: Copy, canine out, Henry 20.
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1: Henry 5.
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0: Union 6-1, go ahead, Cascade NA 18, irrevocable for the
1: I spoke with the RP in this call. I'll be clear.
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0: 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For a 7-year-old female with a Bravo Fall and head injury. Cascade clear, 2134.
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2: He's in custody. 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Alright, Copy 1-8, Cascade,
1: 2024. 328, can you meet me over here?
2: Hey, firm. Are you where you
1: entered at? At my vehicle.
2: Copy, that way. Henry, 3-2 Cascade, I'm clear. You can send me the welfare check.
0: 21-25.

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0: 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William David Lincoln, 677-576-23 voice.

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1: Thank you.

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Last of Griffith, George Robert Ida, Frank Frank Ida, Tom Henry, first of Ella, middle M Marie, date of birth 11/05/2006.

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Crossroad of East Cedar Street and East Spruce Street for a 67-year-old female, not conscious, who fainted and is having a possible diabetic episode. Cascade clear, 2145.

0: Cross Street Avenue Circle and South Spruce Street for an 80-year-old male. The ground level fall and an unknown injury. Cascade clear 2145.
1: 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X-ray 719, X-ray Lincoln Tom.
0: 8819 respond TAC 3 for an Alpha 6 person, 400 Gilkey Road. 8819 respond TAC 3 for an Alpha 6 person, 400 Gilkey Road. Remember 125, cross street of Neff Circle and South Spruce Street for a 74-year-old male. Needs a lift assist out of his chair. Cascade clear 2146.
2: 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Any mileage, I'm ready. 4.9.

0: Cascada 338. 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

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Gracias, 2149.

0: Union 6-2, Cascade, touched up.
1: Union 6-2.
0: Hey, William Edward, 1536. Going to be at 15608, State Route 20, westbound.
1: Received 2152.
2: Favor, room number is going to be 125.
0: We just made contact with the occupant of 125. They're declining aid, said that no 911 was dispatched.
2: I'll check with the call taker.

0: Cascade. Recording from the call taker. It sounded like 125, possibly 129. I'll see if I can do any research on the caller.
1: 129 is actually talking to me right in the hallway, unrelated, so it is not his either.
0: 3.
1: 336, can you get stopping?
2: Adam John, Victor, 3889. We'll be at Wingate, specifically on Urban. Correction market.

0: sorry, 5-5 Keska. I'll be out with 3-6.
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0: 2156.
2: Henry 32 Cascade, I'm on scene, the alarm.

0: Charlie 32 Cascade. Did you say it was coming from the east building?
1: The operator told me east motion alarm. They didn't say building specific.
0: Copy.
1: 2150.
2: Copy.
0: Go ahead.
2: We've got no phone history for the caller, and I tried to research a possible room number or address for the first name of Joseph. I still couldn't find anything. The only other idea I have is possibly trying to contact staff there.
0: 336, get him clear. We'll see if we can find some staff and contact them. I think they're on another call in the building. Thank you. I appreciate all the work.
2: Receive. There is also a plotting based on Gravis OS. He's plotting the north eastern portion of the building. Not sure how helpful that is.
0: Me neither. I'm going to go talk to staff.
2: Receive.

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1: Green team, this is Russ.
0: I just noticed a discrepancy. The RP's home address is 54293 Fortner Road.
1: Okay.

0: 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Trap stop.
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0: 9968. A-Rob 20 eastbound. And 16937.
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0: 8-19 from Cascade.
1: Cascade from 8-19. We just made contact with the individual. We found him at 135.
0: Received. Just advising, there is also another med call coming in at Gale Key for an alpha fall. Would you be able to handle that when you're done?
1: We'll advise and handle any coming as soon as we can.
0: Received.

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Med 129, respond TAC 3 for an alpha fall, 400 Gilkey Road, room number 312. Crusher Smith Circle on South Spruce Street for a 74-year-old male with a ground level fall, needing a lift assist. Cascade clear, 202.

0: 336, can I see it stopping?
1: Go ahead.
0: Charles, Charles, Adam, 0714, we'll be on the backside of tractor supply.

0: still at Creekside. You can go ahead and cancel 129. We'll handle the fault.
1: Received. Break, mid-129. Copy that.
2: 129, copy. Thanks, 1819.
0: Go ahead. I've got the license
3: for
0: another
3: one.
2: Got it. 1850. 1850,
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0: Boy Paul Sam, 2682. Will be the 3100 block of East College Way.
1: Repeat 2618.

0: right, 368. They were still rolling eastbound. We're in the 3400 block now.
1: I copy, 2016.
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0: Number for that one's going to be 312. Medic 19 handling it at the moment.
1: You can show us complete the 135 call, and we will be attached to the third level call.
0: Thank you.
1: 3646.
2: Copy. Medic 19. That was the solicitous. We're going to be clear. You can delay the 19.
1: I'll be clear.
0: Okay. Repeat. Break medic. Correction. 8819. Did you copy that?
1: We copy that. You can show us complete and available.
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1: Good.
0: Charles, John Henry, 0087, and we'll be coming up to Gilkey on the boulevard. Henry, 20 Cascade, we'll be out at 1186 South Burlington Boulevard.

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1: 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I'll call the RP when I get back into service.
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3: Nothing read back on the order with the mail.
1: It's a protection order that the driver would be a respondent in. 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
0: Cascade Union 6-1, status? Status 4. 2240.
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2: Union 65, Cascade, traffic stop.
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0: Of O'Sullivan, Ocean, Sam, Union, Lincoln, Lincoln, Ida, Victor, Adam, Nora. First of Christopher with the K, King. Initial B, Boy. Date of birth 04-11-81.

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1: 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Can you pull me a case for traffic enforcement?
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1: Good.
0: Charter's been given a court date. You can show both units clear.
1: 2257.

0: Cascade Burlington 28 on the RO.
1: Good.
0: It looks to match the description the RP is giving for the driver. It's returning with an unconfirmed and Mario, the sheriff's office at TA, have PCD drivers, excuse me, reckless driving, and then suspended or revoked third degree on the driver's with financial responsibility. The address is 1300 block 020 in Burlington.
1: Received.
0: Sorry,
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0: Cascade Henry 3-2, Rebecca, 24 Nissan. Okay.
1: Good. Union 6-1, Cascade, clear.
0: Texter. That's Pasco, Washington. 209.
1: Got it.

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1: 62
0: Edward Nora, 6125, 1578 North Cascade Highway.
1: 23
2: Cascade. 23 Cascade. I have checked the area as well as the RO's house. If you could advise county and show me clear.
0: 39 Cascade stopping.
1: 39, go ahead.
0: Charles Sam Robert, 8435 Boulevard Sharon.
1: 32.
0: And it almost struck a curb. We're in the parking lot, Century 21.
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3: 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Tell me about the 400 block north of Venture.
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0: Union 65 Cascade, a traffic stop.
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0: Looks like it's going to be Boy Zebra Charles 5223 from the SR20 at Sauk Mountain Road. 46 is with.
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0: Last is going to be Metcalf. First is going to be David. Should be an early 40-year-old white male.

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2: David Michael Metcalf, 48-year-old white male, has a list of alert codes starting with officer safety, two-person detail, 220, drug user, on-off activity, convicted felon, arson conviction, DOC violent offender, gun restriction. There's an order on file, driver's check returns, licensed out of Shelton.
1: Can you send his return to my screen?
2: Copy. Also, still clear for traffic?
1: Go ahead.
2: It looks like that guy's delayed hit out of Colorado. Says state extradition only. Last of Metcalf, David Michael, white male, 6'10 of 78, described as 6'4, 200, brown over blue. Failure to appear for domestic violence, CPS court, and etc. Extradition is Colorado only.
1: Received.

0: 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Traffic stop.
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0: 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It's going to be Cascade Mall Drive near Planet Fitness.
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0: We'll be citing him via summons. You can show both units clear.
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0: 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Go ahead. Would you take a look at call 353?
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0: 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Indian 39. One in custody, Eli.
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400 Gilkey Road, room number 135 at Creekside, cross your domestic circle on South Spruce Street, for a 75-year-old male with a ground level fall and unknown injury. Cascade Clear, 2334.

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0: Last name will be Rock. First name will be Brianna. Boy, Robert, Edward, Ocean, Nora, Adam. Middle F, Francis. 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
0: Charles Victor David, 5946, South Burlington Boulevard in George Hopper.
1: 2342.

Fred 36, copy. Be out at the same location as the last traffic stop. The driver's dad is on scene now. I'll be out with him.

0: Med 14, respond, tax 6 for an Alpha 6 person, 1105 27th Street. Med 14, respond, tax 6 for an Alpha 6 person, 1105 27th Street. Room number 6, bed 2. Crush your commercial ab for a 73-year-old female with critical calcium levels. Cascade clear, 2348.
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0: Two.
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1: David 4-2322 John. Stay Route 20 eastbound. And Higgins Airport.
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0: 2354.
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My apologies.

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Last phonetically, Robert Union Boy, Lincoln Edward. 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

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It's going to be for Adelta chest pains with difficulty breathing. 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

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Charles Norah Victor 0738. 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
1: Go ahead.
0: It's clear current to Mark OT, that's Pedro.
1: Ratio. Six Cascade, I'll be stopping this vehicle. We're pulling in a grocery outlet.
0: Copy at grocery outlet. ARP is looking to happen, trust me.
1: Three six. Cascade, did they specify what was stolen at all?
0: Negative. They were able to recover their merchandise prior to them leaving.
1: Four six Cascade, I'll head to grocery outlet.
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0: Last of Poteach, first of Noah, middle M. Mary, date of birth 11/23/2005. Last of Cantu, Charles Adam Nora, Tom Union, first of Kane with the K King, no middle, date of birth 01/07/2006, and these are going to be the correct subjects.
1: Right.

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0: Go ahead.
1: NOAA is going to be licensed for both commercial and non-commercial, interstate only on the restriction. And then Kane is going to be not licensed but eligible. They see Julie address can make.

0: I'm on the line with the RV who lives in the area of Jerry's Grocery, 1331 South 2nd Street. And there's a Hispanic male in his early 20s in a bright red hooded sweatshirt, a black backpack, who's on foot getting into vehicles. The RV did watch him try a car door across the street.
1: 021.
0: He was last seen Vera Street, time of call, heading southbound.
2: I'll be clear and I'll head to call 4 as well.

0: Cascade responding to the vehicle prowl. I'm still in the CRP, who's just found the guy again at 1609 Cleveland Avenue. CRP's address, and they're also noticing an older gold Honda Civic that might be associated. They were circling the area at the same time, and the male kept checking for it. This vehicle has a dimmed headlight.
1: Six, copy. 62 Cascade, traffic stop.
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2: Race 054.
0: Cascade responding to the vehicle prowl. Sounds like your P might be following now. The vehicle and the male are both heading on Vera Street, northbound on South 2nd.
1: Fourth.

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1: Go ahead.
0: I believe I'm behind it. We're southbound on South 2nd, turning on to Blackburn, and I've got a plate.
1: Lucy, go ahead.
0: Adam Queen William 7600.
1: Steve, your RP did observe the male that was walking on foot and checking doors in that vehicle.
0: Ready, Steve. We're turning on to Old Highway 99 now. Just observing.
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1: with your traffic.
2: One in custody.
1: Copy, 3-8 has one in custody. Break, 3-6, did you have traffic?
3: I was just advising of the same thing, that we have one in custody, DUI.
1: Copy, just one in custody for DUI, minute 20.
0: X-ray 46 Cascade. We're going to be pulling into the trucking pool off of Old Highway 99.
1: I copy, and I have read back on that 2000 Honda Accord.
0: Go ahead. Looks like it's occupied by two.
1: Copy, occupied by two. It's clear current, Nicole Brown, South Burlington Boulevard.
0: Retrieved all the elephants.
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0: 6-6-6-6. I will be en route with the in custody to the PD.
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1: Paper. And I'll be out with 55 here shortly.
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0: Copy, thank you.
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1: 129, 125, respond tech 3 for an alpha sick person. 1905 Continental, please. 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Crush Cities College Way and Woodridge Ave. For a 56-year-old male with a previous fall, no coming back and wrist. Cascade clear, 146.
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1815, respond tactically for a single 301 South Section Street, crushed of Clancy Court and East Riovista Ave, for a fire alarm that needs to be checked. Cascade clear 220.

Henry 32 Cascade, out with. Charles Union Henry 9382. The disabled vehicle about the 1300 block of the South Boulevard.

0: contact level.
1: Henry, did you guys get that was from Eagle?
2: 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Hugo Williams, McComas, and about running. Clear for traffic on him.

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1: Rescues, we're missing a part. Does not clear for traffic.

0: Cascade, Henry 32, clear for traffic on the RO.
1: Yeah, go ahead, you sound a lot better.
0: Receive. Alert Foster Safety, 2% detail, false police, gun in, resident, scanner operator, attempt suicide, gun restrictions, committed felon, DSE, violent offender.
1: Got it.
0: See you later.

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0: Vehicle's out of the roadway. I'll be clear.
1: Verified.

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1: Yeah, 413 Gilkey Road. Female, the RPL knows the first name, who they previously had relations with, is banging on their door.
0: Cops.
1: The female is upset because of how it ended, I'm assuming, and the RP is not willing to give me further.
0: Copy.
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0: 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Mary Ida Adam Ocean. First I spell Lincoln Union Ocean. Date of birth is... Stand by. 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
0: Copy. The female is going to call for an Uber. Colton is allowing her to stand in front of the property while she waits. You can show all units clear.

0: Cashier, 346, Prairie will handle a southbound one.
1: Sure am, go ahead.
0: Boys and Girls Club, 3302 Cedardale Road, Arleberg, HR Motion, unknown for the description, trip to 305.
1: And route.

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MetSci 5-5512, respond TAC 8 for a Charlie overdose, 709 Talcott Street. MetSci 5-5512, respond TAC 8 for a Charlie overdose, 709 Talcott Street, cross street of 7th Street and 8th Street, for a 49-year-old male who accidentally took too many meds. Cascade clear, 332.

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0: 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I'll be advised four subjects on property. I believe she's going to be kidnapped. History of phone shows Bernadette Hilson. Does have some previous 220 calls.
1: Received from Woolley.
0: 344.
2: 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I'll back Union 6-5.
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0: Cascade, X-ray, 46 clear for traffic, or correction, not present 46, not extraditable.
1: You can disregard on that, I'm status 4.
0: Okay, familiar with 4.
1: Affirm, thank you.

Med 14 respond, TAC 6 for a Charlie Cardiac, 4315 Shelby Court. Med 14 respond, TAC 6 for a Charlie Cardiac, 4315 Shelby Court. Rushed of Lake Park Drive for an 85-year-old female who's weak and achy after a tachycardic episode. Cascade clear, 359.

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818-19, contact 3 for an Alpha 6 person, 351 Gate Place. 818-19, respond, contact 3 for an Alpha 6 person, 351 Woodgate Place, unit number 1. Crusher South Norris Street for a 64-year-old male who's dehydrated. Cascade clear, 407.

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1: Our patient has refused transport. 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
0: Perfect.

0: right. I'm out of his box net.
1: Good.
0: It's going to be VLI 360 and on that crash notification, 1615 South Golden Run. Go get it further.
1: Receive. I'll be in route.
0: Where is he?
1: Henry 3-2, I copy.
0: Where is he?

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Name associated to the subscriber is Caden Hawkins. He has a West Stevens Road address, building 8.

0: Lightyear 60 didn't have any vehicle on record. Per CAD, he has a black 2019 Ford Ranger associated to him. Driving fast is suspended revoked second degree, not license, not eligible for responsibility.
1: Received.

at 1819, 1815, respond taxi 3 for arrival on VA 1615 South Goldenrod Road. At 1819, 1815, respond TAC 3 for arrival on VA 1615 South Goldenrod Road, cross street of West McCorkdale Road and Goldenrod Road, for a automatic crash notification with no contact. Cascade clear, 421.

0: 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You can tow us en route to the Goldenrod MVA in place of Med-1819.
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0: Transport, so we're going to be clear.
1: Charles Sam Robert 5947.
2: Receipt. Receipt that. 426. The green 97 Honda Civic is current to Cameron Brennan, South 18th Street, Mount Vernon.
1: Receive. We don't have a vehicle, we've got a bumper and some debris in the roadway.
2: Copy. Can I scan down Nate then?
1: Yeah, go ahead.
2: 427.
3: 19 from Cascade.
1: 1819, go ahead.
3: 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It's unoccupied, you can stand up.
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1: Henry 2-8.
0: Looks like the vehicle collided with the railway, lost the front bumper, and then continued westbound on West McCorkadale also. If you could advise County of a possible drunk driver, and I'll be checking the area.

Cascade All Units. That's convenient. Hey, be on the lookout for a suspect vehicle in a collision in Burlington. 1615 South Golden Rod, left behind its bumper. Should be a green 97 Honda Civic. Comes back to 1325 South 18th Street, Mount Vernon.

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At 129, 125, respond TAC 3 for a Charlie difficulty breathing. 1500 William Way. Med 129, 125, respond TAC 3 for a Charlie difficulty breathing. 1500 William Way. Gate number 113. Crusher Parker Way for a medical alarm activation for a male complaining of difficulty breathing. Cascade clear 506.

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0: 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Adam, X-ray Lincoln, 0559. I'll be at Josh Wilson and the I-5 interchange.
1: After 622.

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1: 5-6 Scott.
0: There is a tree blocking both lanes. It's not going to be passable. Also, it's got power lines down. If you could advise PSC.
1: Received. Would you like fire to respond as well?
0: Not sure what fire is going to do. There's no arcing or sparking. We're just going to need to have power disconnected before the tree can get removed.
1: Raise it, that 071.
0: Also, if you could notify Public Works to bring out some signs to close the road.
1: Raise it, that 0702.

0: Scottsdale County units were getting a possible burglary on River Road. Still trying to work on an address. So please advise me there's someone drilling the lock of the house.
1: Yeah, 53 Cascade. I'll be en route.
0: Where is he? Data respawning units, RP, sounds very HVD, advisor, it's a Wildcat, Steelhead Club.
1: Received. Union 55, Cascade, also being around.
0: Cascade, Union 17.
1: 17.
0: Cedar would like to know who you would want them to assist.
1: A-firm, we're all coming from Mount Vernon office.
0: Received. Also, the RP has given the name for the subjects as a Robert Cameron and a Christy Clark. Subjects are all now verbal.
1: Copy.
2: Four Cascade. I'm in Cedar. You can pin mine. I'll be in route.
0: Copy.

0: Cascade responding, and it's just for information. There was a call here a couple days ago, 24910 River Road. That time it was a verbal dispute over a dog. The RP advised the subject who lives there, ex-girlfriend, was breaking into the house to try and take the dog.
1: 5-2, I got you.
0: 3-2.

0: Cascade County is responding. Chief of Police on site for the past minute. They advise you can slow response.
1: I copy. We'll be slowing.
0: Racing.

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1: Go ahead.
0: Can you assign 5-8 to this and then put him back on the legal update? He's gonna turn around and head back to the office.
1: Where is he?
0: 7-5-8, copy.
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0: 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He said everything's fine. He's having issues with his alarm.
1: Thank you.
0: You can assign that to me and clear it out.
1: Thank you.

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0: I'm away from my computer. I'm set at 4. I don't know how many people are responding, but I'll just take one more unit for now.
1: Copy. Oh, 175T, why don't you continue on and the rest of us are clear.
0: 5-2, I copy.
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Med 129, 125, Bravo Fall on TAC 33261, Village Court. Med 129, 125, Bravo Fall, TAC 33261, Village Court. This will be for a 83-year-old female, ground level fall at 807.

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0: 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No issues here. Show me clear.
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1: I see that, sorry, 32.

19 respond back 3 to an Alpha Fall at 400 Gilkey Road. It is 19 respond back 3, Alpha Fall, 400 Gilkey Road, Creekside, room 135. Crossing a circle in Spruce Street for a 71-year-old male with a non-injury fall. Cassidy Clear, 839.

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1: 4-4, go ahead.
0: I see 58. We're almost wrapped up here. I'll be there shortly.
1: Are you seeing that, 3-7?

0: 4-4, Cascade. 4-4, go ahead.
1: Robert Cameron with sighted and released. All units clear. I'll be en route to the alarm.
0: That's right, for you. And cascading in 4-4. Alarm company is calling back, is now requesting cancel received good codes.
1: Repeat, you can clear it and put me back on my bird.
0: Repeat that, do I bring that?

Alpha 129, 217, 224, respond back 3 to an Alpha diabetic at 15268 Cottonwood Lane. Med 129, 217, 224, respond back 3, Alpha diabetic, 15268 Cottonwood Lane, Crystal Wind Street and Sunset Lane for a 42-year-old male type 1 diabetic experiencing vomiting and possible ketoacidosis. CASB clear at 51.

0: cascading in 5-5, advising of a medical call. You know, 15368 Cottonwood Lane, aids going to be responding out for a diabetic issue. There's a note on the address to request law enforcement on all calls due to history of hostility from residents.
1: Please, I'm familiar.
0: 052.

0: Giant 2 is en route. I'll be staging in the area on my arrival. Copy, Med 129.
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0: Is this in the urgent care side or upstairs in primary care? Our call on 5th Street.
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1: Copy, 217 en route, this is a 42-year-old male, type 1 diabetic with vomiting and ketoacidosis in the area. A57.

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1: 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All the gates are locked. I'll be out investigating.
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0: Cascading in 57, are you available for the pending citizen assist?
1: In 55.
0: Multiple units at once.
1: In 55, Cascade.
0: 55, go ahead.
1: If that's the one on Dyke Road, we have food gathered that we're taking to him.
0: Appreciate that, sir. 908.

Union 5-2, Cascade. 5-2's on. 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There's no one in that area. You can clear it out to me. Appreciate that. 0909. Union 5-5, Cascade. You can send Aiden. 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
1: 5-6.
0: Reference the earlier traffic hazard, the blue lineman called and advised during route ETA is a 1 hour.
1: Very good. You can clear it.
0: 0913.
2: Eyes on it, but it's 4-4-2-2 smoldered out. Illegal burn. I'll refer to the fire marshal office and follow up Monday morning.
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0: 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I'll be clear en route to 5-7.
1: Received that, 0917.

Med-18-19, respond tech 3 to a Charlie Cardiac at 520 North Pine Street. 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Cross Magnolia Avenue for an 82-year-old male with low heart rate, having heart palpitations. Cascade clear, 934.

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1: Still both units at once. 5-5, go ahead.
0: I'm clear.
1: Brace it, break out the unit, go ahead.
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0: At Eaglemont Golf 4800 Eaglemont Drive for a video alarm zone 2. I have camera feed of subjects on the property near the front entrance.
1: Received.
0: 10-06.
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0: Cascade Mount Vernon units responding to alarm. RP advised there will be three subjects. The first is a white male, 30. Last seen wearing green camo hoodie, tan cargo pants. Second will be a white male, 60. Last seen wearing blue Seahawks hoodie and blue jeans.
1: Zero copy.
0: 10-9.

0: Cascade Mountain Vernon units responding to alarm. The third subject will be a white male, 30 years of age, last seen wearing cyan crew neck and black shorts.
1: Where is he?
0: 10-10.

0: 2911.
1: I know you're still 20 minutes out, but stand by for size up. Cascade 2911.
0: 2911.
1: We've arrived to, looks like a minor collision in VA, both vehicles on their wheels in the turn lane westbound of SR20. We'll be blocking, checking for injuries, assuming RF command.
0: Minor MBA vehicles on wheels, blocking turn lane on 20, checking for injuries, are evident.
2: Cascade Battalion 29.
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0: Cascade non burning units responding to alarm. RP advised subjects possibly associated to a black pickup truck with handlebar on the back and a light silver pickup truck. They're both located in the parking lot.
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0: This is a non-injury. APD, you will remain on scene. Med 14, Battalion 29, turn 11 in service.
2: 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I'm alright.
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0: The first is returning to a silver 2010 Subaru Outback. It's expired at 0531 of 25 to a Yevgeny Kortelki out of Edgewood. And the second is returning to a tan 2007 Toyota Tundra. It's current to a Larry Jacobs out of Mount Vernon.
1: Can I get a read back on those first, please?
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1: To the Charles, Mary, Frank, 5675.
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1: Do it.
0: That's returning to a no color listed 2024 DMC Yukon. It's current to a Jessica Skov out of Mount Vernon.
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55-5521, respond on TAC 8, Charlie Chestine at 941 Alderwood Lane. Met 55-5521, TAC 8, Charlie responds Chestine. 941 Alderwood Lane, across the North Township. 78-year-old male, right side Chestine. Just keep clear, 1104.

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1: 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Here's the case. 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
1: The smoke was coming from Cypress Island, not Cypress Drive. 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You can show 2921, back to service.

0: X-ray 48 Cascade, two plates. Let's take a look. X-ray 48 Cascade, first plate is going to be Boy Zebra Charles 4873. Received in a second. Charles 66240 Young. Received, would you like read back? These are silent for now.
1: Let's take a look. 32 Cascade. Arriving and ending is 78.3.
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1: Go ahead.
0: In the area of Dead Man Island, on the south side of the island, there is advised there is one subject with a grounded boat. They appear to be trying to push the boat for the past several hours.
1: Received. I believe that island belongs to Swin. Could you see if they've got a boat available or in the water? Otherwise, it'll take us a bit.
0: It looks like they have a couple units around to check it out.
1: Received. Also?
0: Go ahead.
1: A report of a possible NVA on Gibraltar, I'll be looking for.
0: Where is it?

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0: When they advise they let their fisheries go,
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2: Little Mountain Park 3000 Little Mountain Park Road. RP saw a van possibly involved in a break-in. Alarm for the car is going off and has a broken window.
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1: Appreciate it.

1041, respond on TAC 8 for a burn complaint. 5951 Honeysuckle Lane, 1031-1041, TAC 8, burn complaint. Next to 5951 Honeysuckle Lane, Sarah 20 in Beverly. Neighbor with an illegal burn. Yes, clear on 45.

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0: 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You can dupe this one out and add the details to the call I created.
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0: Last of Hawkins, phonetically Henry, Adam, William, King, Ida, Nora, Sam. First of David, common spelling, middle S for Stoller. Date of birth 10/04/1967.

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1041 is your second tone for burn complaint, 5951 Honeysuckle Lane. 1031-1041, a burn complaint on Tech 8. Area 5951 Honeysuckle Lane, Costa Sierra 20 in Beverly Place, for a legal burn. Just be clear of the video.

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0: 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It was on point headed towards Oak Harbor. You could advise State Patrol and Oak Harbor.
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1: I'm at the residence, getting no response. She's coming to the door now. It appears that she's okay. I'll be making contact.
0: 3-2 Tulliver.
2: Traffic,
0: you can check staff to see if he's got a alternate. 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Okay, soldier 3.

home fire, respond on tech 8 for vehicle fire, North Cascades Visitor Center, 376 New Helen Creek Road. New Helen fire, vehicle fire on tech 8, 376 New Helen Creek Road at the Visitor Center, New Helen Intake Road, for a wheel of a Chevy Silverado under Cascade Clear Tilted.

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0: Copy. It sounds like he's northbound on the boulevard around the outlet mall. I'm at passing Kmart here, gonna try and catch up traffic. Break Henry 19, Henry 7. Are you still at the office?
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1: Henry 19.
0: Charles, Charles, Henry 4928. We'll be pulling into Fred Meyer's off of Cedar Street, occupied by 3.
1: Charles 17.
0: And Henry 19 Cascade, if I can get a second my way.
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0: RB is still here. Can you check with the next rotational, see if anyone's interested today?
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1: Have
0: one in custody, en route to the PD. Mileage would be 4.5.
1: That's
0: 12:30. Internet DKSK, can you run me a triple I? Hammer 2 in Cascade.
1: Go ahead.
2: I'll take the Malmish also.
1: Go ahead.
2: That was me on the traffic stop. You can take Hammer 2-7 off the board.

0: Cascade in 5-6, advising of pending. Will be a cold threatening at 17492 stair out 9. Our reporting party is requesting law enforcement to mediate a disagreement.
1: Received, parties are separated.
0: Affirmative. Reporting party stated that the other party tried to contact her, but she separated after that.
1: Cascade arriving at PD ending mileage 4.8. Received.
0: Oh,
1: somebody over there shortly.
0: That's all 31.

Cascading in 5-2. Dick's towing called back, advised their trailer is unavailable to pick up the RV at the moment. We'll be moving on to the next one.

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1: Henry 21.
0: Boy 04665 Union. And we'll be pulling into Fashion White.
1: Breezy, do you have a nearby address or cross street?
0: We're pulling into the Michaels parking lot.
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1: Thank you, go ahead.
0: I sent the triple I to your MDT.
1: 19, thank you.
0: Oh, pretty.

0: afternoon, Engine Cascade. I'll have one to add and one to run out of Oklahoma.
1: Henry 19.
0: We'll start with the Oklahoma. Last of Rich, Robert Ida, Charles Henry. First of Amanda, Common, middle R, Robert, date of birth 1103-1981. And one to add.
1: Go ahead with a second.
0: Last of O'Neill, Ocean, Nora, Ida, Edward Lincoln, first of Tanner, Tom, Adam, Nora, Nora, Edward, Robert, middle M, Mitchell, date of birth 1009-2012.
1: Received.

0: Cascade, Henry 19.
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0: For Amanda, you can disregard. Looks like that is not the same person out of Washington. 1241.

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1: Stand 4, 139-911-919, respond 3 to a Charlie headache at 174.9. 119-911-919, respond 3, Charlie headache 174.9, Stay 9, cross Lake View Boulevard, Kingfisher Cove Lane, for a 53-year-old female who is dizzy and has a headache, Cascade Clear, 1243.

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1: Internet, you get to what's the case number?
0: Henry 19, your case number is 6450.
1: 6450, copy. And what time did I have him in custody?
0: Checking advice.

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1: Receive, do you know of any indications that we should stage for this?
0: Unknown at this time, but it probably wouldn't hurt

0: Cascade from Ed 139. Is law enforcement en route to this call?
1: Affirm. Coming down State Route 9 from Big League Boulevard.
0: Cascade, would law enforcement like Med 139 to stage for this?
2: Time of in custody was at 12:22.
0: 12:22.
1: 12:47.
0: Henry 2 in Cascade.
1: Go ahead. Henry 2 1.
3: Made contact with the homeowner and clear the traffic drop.
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1: 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Received 12:48.

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1: Received, you're responding with Med 139 for a 33-year-old female feeling dizzy, having a headache, with symptoms of a stroke. 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

0: Air 19 KSK, what time was the PBT? Cascade, Henry 19, first PBT was at 12:20, and the second was at 12:22.
1: Charlie Headache, long compliment just arrived on scene. Unknown if you need to stage at this time, we'll advise further.

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Med 16, respond tech 6 to a Charlie difficulty breathing at 10197 Street. Med 16, respond tech 6, Charlie difficulty breathing, 1319 7th Street, cause of L and M Avenue. 83-year-old female is struggling to breathe. Cascade clear, 12 of the 8.

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0: 248-453.
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0: 694-735.
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2: 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I'm clear.
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3: And cascading in 5-2, vehicle prowl.
0: I see you, go ahead.
3: Avalon Golf, 19345 Kelleher Road. The time delay of just before the call. Subject associated to a gray Honda Odyssey was observed making entry into a vehicle. It is no longer on site. Left and headed southbound on 1.
0: Receiving.
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1: Last unit, could you go again?
0: X-ray, 50 Gasket. I'll be clear to stop, and then route for the theft.
1: Repeat, read back available.
0: Go ahead.
1: I got a return out of BC for that plate to a 2003, correction, a gray 2023 Toyota RAV4. It is current to a Sandu Daljeet out of British Columbia. Also, subject described as a female, 34 years of age. Last seen wearing tan shirt, black pants. Vehicle was last seen headed southbound.
2: Just information, I'm being advised that the gray Honda Odyssey matches the description of a vehicle that was related to an earlier vehicle problem, Mount Vernon.
1: 1306.
0: 3250. 3250. I'm on the line a second, I'm almost clear.

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1: Unit 5-6 cascade, was that for me?
0: Affirm, just advising that Zipley called back, advised they've gotten Satterley Road cleared.
1: Received.
0: 1309.

0: to McCaskett.
1: Henry 7. Received. Also, I found the email possibly matching that description in Indigo Brand with no flashing alerts. Received. 1311.

0: Cascade Henry 7, read back available. Or 7. 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
1: Cascade 5-2.
0: The
1: information reporting party called back with the corrected description, advising it's a dark gray Chrysler van with no plates. I want to know them now. Received 13-12.
0: Go ahead.
2: He declined aid. I gave him water. I'll be clear.
0: 13-12.

0: 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For unknown address in Mount Vernon, males requesting a call reference, mother not letting him see his children.
1: 13.
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0: You can clear the phone harassment. I'll be in route to Walmart for this office.
1: 1360.

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1: 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I contacted him yesterday.
0: Received. I'm not signing a driver's return, just a warrant return.
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0: 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Apparently, an additional reporting party called and advised that her husband decided to go contact the male, and the male is now shouting at her husband.
1: Cascade, I'll be routed back to you 4-4.
0: 1327.

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0: 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It can also pen.
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0: 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Cascade clear, 1342.
1: Union, 52 Cascade, please. 52 go ahead. Adam Lincoln, 3022, be another victim. Window smashed out.
2: Received that, 1342. Just responding.
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0: Go ahead.
1: Law reports, they just talked to a few people in the parking lot. I'm going to drive Peter Burns through until I meet 931. Go from there. You guys can just stay to the main parking lot.
0: Do you want us to stage in the parking lot?
1: That's affirmative.
0: Copy.

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1: Go ahead.
0: Made contact with an individual on a dirt bike, said his phone fell out of his pocket. There's no issue. You can jump Big Lake, complete and available.
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2: 910, are you going to still come all the way through? Appreciate that, 1359.
0: Negative.
2: 931, received. I'll turn around and relock the gate.

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1: It's
0: at Walmart. There's a subject named Brandon Johnson there. They were told to call when he returned. It's a history of theft and possibly a warrant. It's in the sporting goods section. White male, 30s, tattoo on his neck. Black hoodie that says eat shrimp on the back. And blue jeans.
1: Great.
0: 1400.

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0: I don't see any Brandon or Brendan Johnsons in cab that are flashing. Subject is in the sporting goods section, and they'd like him trespassed.
1: Great.
0: 4-2-9-2.
2: 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Do you need a second?
3: Yeah, I think you drive that way.
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0: X-ray 50.
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0: Forward, you know.

0: 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X-ray 50, Cascade.
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0: I'll divert one more.
1: Lower Kennedy.

0: 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I didn't realize 4A was covering me. If you want to take care of the citizen assist, we'll handle the Walmart call.
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3: When you drive by the shelter, can you point it out to him so he knows where it's at?

3248. I found him in the store. No evidence of theft today. He's cooperative. We're walking out to get a trespass card. 3248.

0: 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One of them is flashing.
1: You go with the one that's flashing. Should be a date of birth of 7/2/79, I believe.
0: I think that's the one. He's flashing for 1.25 for DWS 3rd.
1: Receive any other ones?
0: 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Check Wasik.

0: Jeff, get my 748. He's got a non-extraditable felony out of Oklahoma and one out of Oak Harbor, free DWS 3rd, one out of Marysville,
1: yeah,
0: free DWS 3rd, and that's it.
1: 5-5, got you.
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1: Go ahead.
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1: 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Clear, 1411.
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0: 11.
1: Go ahead.
0: You can also advise Schenectady County Fire Marshal that they are not needed.
1: Thank you.

0: Henry 19 Cascade Transport.
1: Henry 19.
0: I'll be en route to Skagit Valley ER for a fit for high blood pressure.
1: Or 1031.
0: Henry 19 Cascade, I'm sorry. If you can advise the ER, that'd be great.
1: 1432.

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1: Received at 1440.
0: And Charlie Road and Christian Road. Reporting pretty advised, they can hear what sounds like somebody firing a weapon in the area of the golf course. Reporting pretty concerned due to the proximity of the golf course.
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2: 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RP is no longer following.
4: 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I'll look it up.
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0: 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Can you show me the area, and I'll be checking Lower Finney.
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1: 43, go ahead, it's awesome.
0: You can assign 151 to me and clear it out also.
1: That is awesome.
0: I'll be route to 157.
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0: 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You can show me available for call.
1: I did that for him, didn't I?

0: 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Be clear, I also called on my message and I'll be out at the animal problem.
1: Appreciate that, 5-2.

0: in 4-4 Cascade. 4-4, go ahead. I checked the area. I'm UTL. 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
1: 10-6-0-7.

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1: Call 165 is likely the same as the call that you're on. Call 163. The phone history shows this has been room 224, but it sounds like the alarm company gave us room 234 for info.
0: Received room 224 is what we're looking for.
1: Testing, testing.

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1: Henry 19.
0: One male back and route to jail with the fit.
2: Full. Yeah, I think I
0: said starting. Starting mileage 4.2.
2: Type 2, go ahead.
1: 1523.
3: Let's see, we'll get a hold of the dog's owner. There's no issues here. I'll be clear and I'll call on my message.
2: Received that 1523.

Cascade Dirt 6, say description. I'll be three subjects, all were Hispanic males, unknown age. Two of them were wearing ski masks. Two of them also had on red camo hoodies. The third had a blue camo hoodie, and all were wearing black Pro Sport cargo sweatpants. Also, find my iPhone information in the call.

And Cascade George 6, firearm description. Reported as a small black handgun with an extended clip and a green laser light on top was carried by one of the subjects in a red camouflage hoodie. City 27.

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Cross the channel in and Downey Road for 3 upstairs fire alarms that were triggered. Cascade clear, 1605.

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19, Battalion 3, 320 OM, 311 is Montauk 3, Invest, I-5, and milepost 218. In the area, there's gray and white smoke and the smell of burning. Cascade clear, 1620.

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0: Okay, 55 Cascade. I'll be right to the left.
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0: On my DUI 6450, I ran an Amanda Rich out of Oklahoma. Can you send me her return?
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0: Charles Union, Henry 9072, will be South Burlington Boulevard and Sikuma Brothers. Henry 20 Cascade, updated location 1881 South Burlington Boulevard.
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